0: Sometimes in life, we need to pay some dues before getting a little recognition or starting to move in the right direction. That's what went down with DJ Snake, who got some recognition for a Pitbull song, Shut It Down, and Lady Gaga's Applause. It's French DJ and record producer DJ Snake featuring Lil Jon with Turn Down For What, a song that showed up in the film and soundtrack Furious 7. This week, it lands at number 9 from this very week in June of 2014. Summer officially kicking off this weekend. In 2014, we were getting ready for another World Cup. It saw Germany winning in the host country, Brazil. The top-rated TV shows in Canada were Marvel's Agents of S.H.I.E.L.D., The Blacklist, MasterChef Canada, along with The Walking Dead. In the U.S., Sunday Night Football won out. Top 5 grossing films, Hunger Games, Mockingjay, Maleficent, Guardians of the Galaxy, The Hobbit, Battle of the Five Armies, and at number 1 worldwide, it was this one.
1: You guys have never seen a truck like this before.
2: Dad, you can't keep spending money on junk.
1: I don't think it's a truck at all. I think we just found a Transformer.
0: That's from Transformers Age of Extinction at number 1 worldwide in 2014 with Mark Wahlberg, Stanley Tucci. Some awesome shows on the telly made their debuts. True Detective, Vince Vaughn, Colin Farrell, Canadian Rachel McAdams, The Flash, and Fargo. The Ice Bucket Challenge was a huge thing. Yes, I did one. Cold, all for a great cause, to raise funds and awareness to fight ALS. We lost Robin Williams and Philip Seymour Hoffman. There were weddings, Brangelina and George Clooney, and How I Met Your Mother ended. Fans were so mad with the finale, the DVD included a totally different ending. Remember that? Jimmy Fallon took over the Tonight Show and is still going strong. Pharrell Williams, his hat at the Grammys that looked like an RCMP hat, still indelibly stamped in my brain. It was a 10-gallon variety. Taylor Swift put out her first pop album with 1989. Other than that, not much happening in 2014. Okay, on the way, the top 8 from the week, and combined with our playback power track, which was the biggest song of 2014, 4 of the top 5 of the entire year, all right here. It's the Weekend Playback.
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are represented by musical artists and countries in the World Cup, Norway, Canada, the U.S., and right there, England. It's the debut single from Rixton's debut album, Let the Road. It's Me and My Broken Heart, Rixton, in at number 8, the weekend playback, counting down the top 10 from this week in 2014. You may hear the sample or groove of that song from a Rob Thomas song, Lonely No More. Okay, we head back to England in a moment with our number 6 song, but right now, a band that some high school friends started in 2004, not dropping albums every year, but say they always take breaks to stay fresh and recharge. Important. On the weekend playback, counting down the top 10 from this week, 2014, Tennessee band Paramore, Ain't It Fun, song number 7.

Born in Halifax, West Yorkshire, England, Ed Sheeran, who started writing songs at the age of 11. And yes, he has some Irish roots. I always thought he was Irish. His father and grandfather from Belfast, Ed himself, had that huge hit with the A-Team right out of the box, won him several awards, introduced him to the rest of the world. That was Sing from Sheeran, song number 6. It's the weekend playback, counting down the top 10 from this week in 2014. If you thought you heard Pharrell Williams in there, you're right. He produced and co-wrote that one from Sheeran as well. Pharrell had the song of the year in the world, and we have that coming up on our playback power track. Few to get to before then. The biggest artist who made her debut in 14, on the way twice, including our number one, but right now, Justin Timberlake took his hiatus from boy band NSYNC in 2002. I think that break is still going.

0: featuring Ozzy, Iggy Azalea. The song is Problem, this week in at number 4. Yeah, real good one, and a good kickoff to this countdown 2014, where official start to summer is this weekend. So that single, by the way, topped the iTunes singles charts in a record-breaking 37 minutes when it dropped, and it went to the top in over 40 countries. So if that was number 4 on the countdown and the playback, let's go with this.
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0: Every week, the Power Track, we look for a song that exemplifies the year or monumental that may not be in the top 10 for the week. There's one that rose to the top. It ended up being the top song of the year in the world, okay? Seemed everywhere I went, which included off to Vegas in 2014. The song was everywhere. First released from the soundtrack to Despicable Me 2 in 2013. He then dropped his second album in 14 titled Girl. Had a remix of this song with Sky Blue from LMFAO, and that is our featured song this week. It also topped charts in dozens of countries, almost 40 countries, all but Brazil and Slovakia. What's up? It's another song that was parodied by Weird Al, who called his version tacky. The video was amazing for the people featured, including Jimmy Kimmel, Jamie Foxx, Magic Johnson, Kelly Osbourne, Steve Carell, and more. Broke a record for the longest running number one, breaking Lou Bega's Mambo number 5 back in the day. It held the number one spot in 2014 longer than any other song. Was finally bumped out of the top spot by our number 2 song, which is on the way. So let's get to it. Pharrell Williams in is this week's Playback.

0: hard not to feel happy when you hear that song. Pharrell Williams and Happy, our weekend playback power track. The number one song in the entire world for 2014. Williams also part of a production team called the Neptunes. They helped out people like Jay-Z, Britney Spears, Justin Timberlake, Usher, Stefani, Snoop Dogg, and others. Okay, a fitting song right here. Just in front of two more of the biggest songs of the year. The title of this one is Where We Go this weekend officially. The summer solstice kicking off in early Sunday morning. School into its final days. You can tell the teachers are smiling just a bit more. Into our top three on the weekend playback, counting down the top 10 from this week, 2014. Scottish DJ Calvin Harris, Summer, in at number three.
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1: 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And this year's lineup is absolutely stacked with Lainey Wilson, Riley Green, and Creed headlining the annual music festival in Craven. 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

0: Another of the biggest songs of the year from 2014, John Legend, All of Me, really likable guy. One of the judges on The Voice, song number two from this very week in 2014, the song that knocked off Pharrell Williams' Happy from the top of the charts back in the day, became Legend's first number one and the second biggest selling song of the year. He's got a few more gigs on his tour, Legend, in the U.S., then off to Europe for more. That song held the top spot for several weeks, but was bumped out by this week's top song on the Weekend Playback. So that was number two. Let's get to it.
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0: At the top this week, another of the songs of the year. Became the first chart topper for this rapper from Australia, Amethyst Amelia Kennedy. You'll know her. She moved from Australia to the U.S. at 16 to pursue her musical career. From her debut album titled The New Classic, it features British singer Charlie XCX. Billboard magazine calls it the biggest by a female rapper in history. On the Weekend Playback, counting down the top 10. From this week in 2014, Fancy from Iggy Azalea and Charlie XCX.

now, but she did have that great run on Pitbull's Can't Stop Us Now tour, including in Brazil, which was amazing. Iggy Azalea in at number one this week. Fancy. The Weekend Playback produced by the Vin Man Dean Vince. I'm Gary James. Thanks for hanging with us. Welcome to summer. We'll see you next time. 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

0: Regina. Country Thunder Saskatchewan is back July 9th to 12th in Craven. 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

Yeah, right, picture that with a Kodak. 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
1: Rider Nation lives on 620 CKRM. I'm Dave Thomas, voice of the Saskatchewan Rough Riders. Friday is game day as the Riders take on the Toronto Argonauts. Countdown to kickoff with Tegan Witko and Wes Cates is at 4. The pregame show's at 6. And kickoff with Luke Mullender and I is at 7. Saskatchewan Rough Rider football on the Cooperators Rider Broadcast Network is brought to you by Sask Lotteries, AGCO Corporation, Bayer Crop Science, Quality Tire, and Sask Energy. 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
1: Headlines. Good morning, I'm Mark. Construction is 70% complete on Regina's Ronald McDonald House. In February of 2025, the provincial government announced $6.5 million in funding to get construction started, and the house is set to open by January of 2027. The house will provide a home away from home for families whose children are undergoing treatments at nearby health facilities. The design includes 20 bedrooms, a children's playroom, outdoor play space, and communal kitchen. It's located on the corner of Scar Street and 15th Avenue. Regina Councillor Victoria Flores has been appointed to the Federation of Canadian Municipalities Board of Directors. Made up of more than 2,000 members, the FCM helps represent over 90% of Canada's population. As part of her role, Flores will shape policy priorities based on concerns of municipal governments. Throughout the year, board members meet and are recommended by the standing policy committees on issues like climate change and public safety. Provincial political attention is turning to more domestic matters with the wrap-up of Premier Scott Moe's European tour. The Saskatchewan delegation, whose tour included stops in Czechia, Belgium, France, and finally Poland, officially came home on June 19th following an eventful week and a half. Among the highlights of the week was Moe signing a memorandum of understanding with Poland. The government said in a release that the MOU is to advance collaboration in nuclear energy development.
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1: On Saturday, the Riders beat the Calgary Stampeders in Calgary in overtime 40-37. Real high-scoring game in Calgary. The Riders are going to be back at it Friday when the Toronto Argonauts come to town. Game time in that one is 7 o'clock. And then over the weekend on Saturday night as well, the Regina Red Sox were in Weyburn taking on the Beavers. They beat the Beavers 11-2. The Red Sox are back at it tomorrow night when they're in Moose Jaw taking on the Moose Jaw Express. Yesterday, Wyndham Clark won the 126th U.S. Open. He almost let it slip away, though. He shot plus three yesterday and won the tournament by just one shot. He beat Sam Burns, was the runner-up in that one. And then a big trade in the NHL as the Ottawa Senators have sent their captain, Brady Tkachuk, to the Florida Panthers for three first-round picks and a second-round pick. So a big haul for the Ottawa Senators, and now Brady Tkachuk will go play with his brother Matthew Tkachuk in Florida. 18 the high today. Chance of some showers or a thunderstorm late this afternoon. Overnight tonight, some showers or a thunderstorm. And then tomorrow, showers with risk of a thunderstorm in the morning and early afternoon. 17 the high. Wednesday, a mix of sun and cloud and 21. Right now in Regina, it's 13. Good morning!

0: Number one for throwbacks, Play 92, Down with Webster. They are going to be at the Queen City X this year. So the Queen City X kicks off July 29th, goes until August 2nd. It is a great lineup, and Down with Webster is going to be performing on the Friday on the original 16 stage. That is in Confederation Park, a great setup for a concert. If you've never been to a concert at the Queen City X, you're missing out on a beautiful summer night, just hanging in the park, watching a show. If you want to snag some tickets, you can do so by heading to our website, play92.ca.
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1: whoopsies.
0: It is time for a replay of, excuse me, last week's weekly whoopsies. So here we go.
2: Idiot.
0: I can't believe I just did that. I didn't have it set to the right place on the replay of the weekly whoopsies, so that was just the end of it. Oh my god. That was totally accidental. Yikes. Okay, here we go. For example, this article says, spit it out, bro. Hemp necklace. And his glasses are so small, I can't imagine how he can see with them. Additionally, as an avid collector, he believes wearing his timepieces ensure they retain their soul, apparently. I just realized, I don't know what word I said there, but it wasn't realized. It's always crazy to kind of put into, I don't know the word I'm looking for. Comparison. Here, I'll take a different spin at it. It's always crazy.

0: to compare 1 million seconds to 1 billion seconds, and now add in 1 trillion seconds. Sharla tried some bribery. Her text was, "Morning, Mark. You're so handsome and the best radio host." Oh, is her name Sam or Sharla? I'm sorry. The keyword was Sam. I'm an idiot.
1: Yeah. I can hop in this bed. 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

0: 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I'm Mark. Hope you had a fantastic Father's Day yesterday. I know I sure did. I love having a kid old enough now to make stuff. So he made me a card and painted this jar. I think he did it at daycare. I have no idea what I'm going to use the jar for, but I'm keeping it forever. And then the card, Casey helped him with it. Says Happy Father's Day on the front. She drew a heart, and then he kind of tried to color the heart in, and then she asked him what he wanted to say to me in the card. So it's cute because it's like, I like playing with you, Dad. I like motorcycles. I like playing baseball with you, this and that. And then at the end of the card, I guess he wanted to end it by saying fart. So that's written down on my Father's Day card.
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0: 92, number one for throwbacks. I was at a wedding this weekend, and you know what drives me absolutely nuts? When people wear ball caps to weddings. It's one place, actually. There are a couple other places you shouldn't wear your ball cap, but it's definitely a place where you shouldn't wear your ball cap. Leave it at home. And then the person, well, actually, there were two people that I saw wearing ball caps, but the one in particular was also wearing shorts that look like swim trunks, a t-shirt, and Adidas slides that, I mean, I would wear into a public shower. Then had his ball cap on. This is a place where you can wear the shorts, but maybe throw on a golf shirt, some shoes, leave the hat at home. I've seen it a lot before, and I think some people, men, that do that, have some hair issues. They're losing their hair. Maybe they want to hide their bald spot. Maybe that's why, but still, that's not a good enough excuse. Just dress somewhat, you know, formal. And then also, show up on time. Multiple people were rolling in 5-10 minutes late. Show up on time to a wedding and a funeral. Everything else, whatever.
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1: Rider Nation lives on 620 CKRM. I'm Dave Thomas, voice of the Saskatchewan Rough Riders. Friday is game day as the Riders take on the Toronto Argonauts. 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And kickoff with Luke Mullender and I is at 7. 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

0: This is such a special story. 17-year-old Miles Russell is an amateur golfer, and he qualified for the 126th U.S. Open. And he made the cut, which means he played into the weekend. And yesterday was, of course, Father's Day. And his dad, Joe, was there watching him, which what an experience for both of them, right? So what Miles did for his dad, and this is the ultimate Father's Day gift. Nothing is going to match this. Miles invited his dad to caddy for him for the final hole of the tournament. So his dad is standing, you know, as a spectator, and Miles says, "Nope, get in here." So his caddy gave his clubs to his dad, and there they go up the 18th hole. His dad's caddying for his 17-year-old son playing at the U.S. Open. So cool. Tell me something good.
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1: Headlines. Good morning, I'm Mark. Construction is 70% complete on Regina's Ronald McDonald House. In February of 2025, the provincial government announced $6.5 million in funding to get construction started, and the house is set to open by January of 2027. The house will provide a home away from home for families whose children are undergoing treatments at nearby healthcare facilities. The design includes 20 bedrooms, a children's playroom, outdoor play space, and communal kitchen. It's located on the corner of Scar Street and 15th Avenue. This is awesome. We're getting one. Saskatoon has had one for a while. So yeah, it's nice we're finally getting one. Regina Councillor Victoria Flores has been appointed to the Federation of Canadian Municipalities Board of Directors. Made up of more than 2,000 members, the FCM helps represent over 90% of Canada's population. As part of her role, Flores will shape policy priorities based on concerns of municipal governments. Throughout the year, board members meet and are recommended by the standing policy committees on issues like climate change and public safety. Provincial political attention is turning to more domestic matters with the wrap-up of Premier Scott Moe's European tour. The Saskatchewan delegation, whose tour included stops in Czechia, Belgium, France, and finally Poland, officially came home on June 19th, following an eventful week and a half. Among the highlights of the week was Moe signing a memorandum of understanding with Poland. The government said in a release that the MOU is to advance collaboration in nuclear energy development.
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1: On Saturday, the Saskatchewan Roughriders topped the Calgary Stampeders in overtime 40-37. The Riders are now 2-0. They're back at it on Friday when the Toronto Argonauts are in town. Game time is 7 o'clock. The Regina Red Sox also had a game on Saturday. They were in Weyburn taking on the Beavers. They won 11-2. The Red Sox are back at it tomorrow night when they're in Moose Jaw taking on the Express at 7 o'clock. Wyndham Clark yesterday won the 126th U.S. Open. Almost let it slip away, though. He shot +3 yesterday. He won by just one stroke, beating Sam Burns. And then a big trade in the NHL is Brady Tkachuk is off to Florida. So the Ottawa Senators traded Brady Tkachuk for 3 first-round picks and a second-round pick. Tkachuk will now meet up with his brother to play in Florida. 18 the high today. A chance of some showers or thunderstorms late this afternoon and then into the evening and overnight as well. Tomorrow, showers and maybe a thunderstorm. 17 the high. Wednesday, it does clear up. A mix of sun and cloud and 21. Right now, Regina, it's 14. Good morning!
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Play 92. I'm Mark. Neo and Akon are in Saskatoon tonight at the Sastel Center. If you're heading up to Saskatoon for the show, drive safe and enjoy it. Here is Akon with I Want to Love You.

was the best small town wedding. And one of the reasons why is because of the band. It was a live band performing at the wedding. And I guess they perform every wedding in Ituna. They're called Cattle Drive. Guy plays a fiddle, just electric, right? But the most electric part of the night was when a couple of guys that were just at the wedding got on stage and started playing the spoons. So I know one of the guys' names, his name is Danny. So shout out to Danny. I don't know the other spoon player's name, my bad. But listen to this. I took video of it, and it is just so good. It makes me want to learn how to play the spoons. How good is that?

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So this weekend, I was at my best buddy's wedding in Ituna, and it was the first time I was ever in Ituna. Great little town, by the way. I've been to some small town weddings. This

0: I mean, incredible, right? And as they're playing, one would take a break and pour a little yag into one of their spoons and give it to the other guy. They would take a shot and then it'd go the other way. And oh yeah, just, I said to them, I walked over and said, you guys look like Mick Jagger and Keith Richards up there.
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12: 18 the high today, could see some showers or thunderstorms later on this afternoon. Tomorrow, 17 the high. Again, we could see some showers with some thunderstorms. Wednesday, it does clear up, although it's going to be a mix of sun and cloud in 21. Thursday, it really clears up, sunny in 22. Right now in Regina, it's 14.
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0: Number one for throwbacks, Play 92. I just saw a picture of a big screen TV from the late 90s, early 2000s. You know, those ones with the big back on them. Probably $5,000 or maybe even more back then, which would have been a lot of money for a TV. And then if you sold it over the last few years... probably sold it for next to nothing, $50 and a used bike, here you go. And then you made sure to tell whoever bought it, I'm not helping you carry this thing out, because they weighed a ton, right? Flat screen TVs, the newer ones, pretty light, pretty easy to carry. Those ones, no. And it was most likely in your basement as well, so the person that bought it came over and they're basically carrying a Mini Cooper out of your basement.
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0: Play 92, I'm Mark. Last week I was talking about how the CFL has their writers do picks every week of who they think will win, and I saw their records, and their records were not good. So I said last week, I'm going to do my picks, and I'm going to go 4-0. Before I get to my picks, of the five CFL writers, experts, three of them went 1-3, and then two went 3-1. So that's good. But the 1-3 people, horrible. So I went 3-1. I picked the Riders to win, which they did. The Argos to win, which they did. The Ticats to win, which they did. But then I picked the Alouettes to beat the Elks, and the Elks ended up winning that one. So I didn't go 4-0, but you might as well call me a CFL expert. Now, I might try again this week to see if I can go, I don't know how many games are this week, 4-0 or whatever. But I might end up taking one of these CFL writers slash experts jobs.
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0: Number one for throwbacks, Play 92, streaming on the free app and at play92.ca. Do you drive an SUV or a truck and maybe you haven't been in a car in a while? That was the case for me until this past weekend. I drove a car for a little bit. I have an SUV, so not a big jacked up truck or anything, but still higher off the ground than a car would be. And when I sat down in this car to get in, I thought, is my butt going to be scraping on the pavement here? This is very low. And then to get out of the car, I felt like I was an 85-year-old man that had two knee replacements, swing the legs over, and then you're so low that you're like, oh my God, you're pulling yourself up and out of that car. It was difficult. I'm being a little dramatic, but it is a lot different than getting out of an SUV or a big jacked up truck. I mean, getting out of a jacked up truck, you're just jumping out, hoping and praying you don't break an ankle.
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2: Good morning, I'm Mark. Construction is 70% complete on Regina's Ronald McDonald House. In February of 2025, the provincial government announced $6.5 million in funding to get construction started, and the house is set to open by January of 2027. The house will provide a home away from home for families whose children are undergoing treatments at nearby healthcare facilities. The design includes 20 bedrooms, a children's playroom, outdoor play space, and communal kitchen. It's located on the corner of Scarth and 15th Avenue here in downtown Regina. Provincial political attention is turning to more domestic matters with wrap-up of Premier Scott Moe's European tour. The Saskatchewan delegation, whose tour included stops in Czechia, Belgium, France, and finally Poland, officially came home on June 19th following an eventful week and a half. Among the highlights of the week was Moe signing a memorandum of understanding with Poland. The government said in a release that the MOU is to advance collaboration in nuclear energy development. This is a little outside of our listening range probably, but Saskatchewan RCMP are warning the public of an increased police presence on 8th Avenue in Melville related to an ongoing investigation. Everyone is asked to avoid areas where police are present and listen to any directions police give. The RCMP will provide an update when one is available.
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2: The Saskatchewan Roughriders beat the Calgary Stampeders on Saturday 40-37. The Riders are now 2-0, and they're back at it on Friday at Mosaic Stadium, 7 o'clock game time when the Toronto Argonauts are in town. The Regina Red Sox also had a game on Saturday in Weyburn. They beat the Beavers 11-2. They got the day off today, then they're back at it tomorrow in Moose Jaw when they take on the Express, 7 o'clock game time in that one. Wyndham Clark won the 126th U.S. Open yesterday. He almost let it slip away, though. He shot plus three yesterday, but overall for the tournament was minus four, beating Sam Burns by just one shot. And then a big trade in the NHL as the Ottawa Senators have sent forward Brady Tkachuk and captain of the Senators to the Florida Panthers for three first-round picks and a second-round pick. Brady Tkachuk will now be playing with his brother Matthew Tkachuk in Florida. 18 the high today. Chance of some showers or thunderstorms this afternoon. Tomorrow, 17, and a chance of some showers and thunderstorms as well. Wednesday, a mix of sun and cloud and 21. Thursday, sunny and 22. Right now in Regina, it's 14. Good morning!
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0: before you go, there's something I want you to have.
1: Oh, it's beautiful. But wait a minute, isn't this...
0: Yeah, yes it is.

Play 92, Neo and Akon are in Saskatoon tonight, Sastel Center. The Nights Like This tour, if you're going, have fun. That's going to be a great show. Last hour, I played some Akon. So this hour, got to play some Neo. It's because of you on Play 92.

0: accessible area of the stadium, and they had their wheelchairs with them. And then when Columbia scored, they jumped out of their wheelchairs and they were celebrating, clapping, high-fiving, and someone videoed it and kind of called them out online. It's a miracle. No, but I mean, just because you're in a wheelchair doesn't mean you can't stand up. And even in this video that has gone viral, people are saying, I was in a wheelchair one time because of an ankle injury and different things. So you can stand up, but it's just easier and better for, I guess, your injury if you're in a wheelchair. And I mean, even over the weekend, the wedding that I was at, there was someone that was in a wheelchair. She got up. She was moving around. Although she ended up getting knocked over. Maybe she shouldn't have been up and around. Someone was kind of dancing, backed into her, hit her. She fell into a table, fell on the ground. She was okay. Everyone was okay. But yeah, it was a pretty big body check that happened just off the side of the dance floor.
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Colombian fans were cheering on their team at the World Cup last week, and these particular fans were in the

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8: 18 the high today. We could see some showers or thunderstorms later on this afternoon. Tomorrow 17 could see some showers or thunderstorms early in the afternoon. And actually maybe in the morning too. Tomorrow, I think I did say it was a high of 17. Wednesday, mix of sun and cloud at 21. And then Thursday, sunny and 22. Right now in Regina, it's 14.
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0: Number one for throwbacks, Play 92. School is wrapping up this week, I believe, and I was recently talking to some people about senior pranks, and I don't really remember what we did. I think maybe one of the things we did, actually, I'm pretty sure it was filling up water balloons, and standing on the second floor at Winston Knoll and throwing the water balloons at people down below. I don't know what else we did, though. We for sure did that because I remember we filled up the water balloons off-site, and some of the people were in the box of my truck, and we ended up getting pulled over because I think we were throwing water balloons when we were driving, too. Got a stern warning. But anyway, I think that might have been it. Kind of lame, right? Did you do any kind of cool senior prank, crazy senior prank? If you had a crazy one, I want to hear about it. 306-936-0092.
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0: Play 92. I'm Mark. I was just talking about senior pranks, and if you did like a crazy, unique, funny senior prank, got a few texts, 306-936-0092. Don't know what schools these happened at, if they were in Regina or not, but Cassie said some seniors paid a company to move a big boulder in front of the main entrance to the school. The school then had to pay that same company to remove it. That's a good one. Brad said my class decided to bring a bunch of grills and hold a barbecue in the parking lot. The seniors before us destroyed so much property that we decided to just have something everyone could enjoy. That's good, because yeah, I mean, it's not really a prank when you just destroy stuff, right? Do something unique and funny like this. Joel said waxing Playboy magazine photos to the school floor. How hard would it be to get those off? And then this from, I'm not going to say her name. This doesn't have anything to do with a senior prank, but this person texted in and said, 3 more days without students, all in caps. I love them dearly, but holy Hannah, am I ready for a break? I think a lot of teachers are probably feeling that. As soon as the students are done, gone, they're cracking a cold beverage and chugging that thing.
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Play 92. I'm Mark. How the Grinch Stole Christmas with Jim Carrey came out in 2000, and now 26 years later, per the Hollywood Reporter, Jim Carrey is in talks to come back to the role of the Grinch, and Ron Howard, who directed the first one, would direct this one too. Now, a couple of things. The first one is, Jim Carrey has been vocal about hating the makeup process for that movie, so it's a little bit surprising, right? But I think it's not so surprising when he's probably going to earn $25 million for this movie. That eases the difficulty of having to do the makeup quite a bit, I would think. And then also, I'm normally like, why do a sequel? The first one was really good. It's, you know, 20-some years later. Ooh, what's the point? It's never going to be as good as the first. With this one, though, I'm like, yeah, man. I would love to see a sequel to How the Grinch Stole Christmas. So other than he's in talks to come back,

0: no other information, so who knows when it would come out, but man, How the Grinch Stole Christmas is one of my top Christmas movies of all time, so yeah, I would love to see a sequel to it.
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0: It's the 90s at 9 on Play 92. Coming up in a few minutes, I'm going to be giving away a pair of tickets to the Rider game, which is on Friday night at Mosaic Stadium, 7 o'clock game time. If you want a shot at winning these tickets, stick around because it's going to be happening after Loving.
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0: Play 92. I'm Mark. I have another pair of tickets to give away to a Rider game. This time it's for the game on Friday night when the Toronto Argonauts are in town, 7 o'clock game time. And we're going to start off the week by just doing a text in. All right. So the keyword is, because he's off to a hot start this year, Harris. For Trevor Harris. Text Harris into 306-936-0092, and these tickets could be all yours.
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0: lived on 620 CKRM. I'm Dave Thomas, voice of the Saskatchewan Roughriders. Friday is game day as the Riders take on the Toronto Argonauts. Countdown to kickoff with Tegan Whitco and Wes Cates is at 4. The pregame show's at 6, and kickoff with Luke Mullender and I is at 7. 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

0: Late 92, big shout out to Tim from Balgoni, who won the tickets to the Rider game on Friday night. Toronto Argonauts in town, 7 o'clock game time. I'll have more tickets to give away right around the same time tomorrow and for the rest of the week, although I am off on Friday, so I'll have a double dip of tickets on Thursday for that game.
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0: Play 92 with Brian Adams. He is going to be in Saskatoon at Sastel Center on Saturday, September 5th. It's the Roll with the Punches tour along with special guest Lights. And I was just looking on Ticketmaster, and there are still quite a few tickets available. 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
1: So this weekend, I was at my best buddy's wedding in Ituna, and it was the first time I was ever in Ituna. Great little town, by the way. I've been to some small town weddings. This was the best small town wedding, and one of the reasons why is because of the band. It was a live band performing at the wedding, and I guess they perform every wedding in Ituna. They're called Cattle Drive. Guy plays a fiddle, just electric, right? But the most electric part of the night was when a couple of guys that were just at the wedding got on stage and started playing the spoons. So I know one of the guys' names, his name is Danny. So shout out to Danny. I don't know the other spoon player's name, my bad. But listen to this. I took video of it, and it is just so good. It makes me want to learn how to play the spoons. How good is that?

0: I mean, incredible, right? And as they're playing, one would take a break and pour a little yag into one of their spoons and give it to the other guy. They would take a shot and then it'd go the other way. And oh yeah, just, I said to them, I walked over and said, you guys look like Mick Jagger and Keith Richards up there.
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1: In pop culture news, pop star Olivia Rodrigo has shared that she has smelled fans wearing diapers in the front row at her shows, which is a weird thing to have happen to you. Yeah. Now she knows what it's like to go to an indie wrestling event.
2: When Teams is muted,
0: turn play up.
2: Ty and Millions.

They've announced they're making a Survivor movie, an animated Survivor movie based on the show Survivor. You might be familiar with it, one of its 51 seasons. Very exciting stuff. You know, finally they said, what can we do with Survivor that hasn't been done? Because we've done almost everything. We've done this 51 seasons. Let's do it in a movie. We'll do an animated movie based on Survivor. Is it really Survivor, though? Like, they better at least, like, try to go for Land Before Time and hit, like, 50 sequels straight to DVD.

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1: We've all been talking about the World Cup quite a bit. It's happening here in Canada. This is some spoiler-free breaking news for you. Vancouver bars have had to rush beer and staff to the front line of World Cup's war on thirst as well. Boston, not the only city that almost ran out of beer. The Aussies and the Turks have almost drank Vancouver dry. Poor Granville Island. They're like, we gotta get the stuff out there. All those winter ales in the back that we were going to release in December. Get them out there now.
0: Listen. The only thing getting you through that spreadsheet.
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1: 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I was on this site called Reddit, and it's pretty dark stuff. 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Pretty much in Canada in general, I guess. Like, what income do you need to be middle class in anywhere outside of Toronto and Vancouver? And they were saying it's between 38K and 103K. I don't know about you, but that seems like a bit of a wide net.
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0: work with Ty and Million. Let's go to
1: work. Was reading that there. Once again, floating the idea. We should do a Grinch 2. Jim Carrey apparently in talks to do it. Ron Howard in talks to direct again. Why? Why? What is the plot of this even going to be? Like, do you want to know what a Grinch 2 sounds like? It sounds like this.
2: You're still a mean one, Mr. Grinch.

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1: I'm excited for Grand Theft Auto 6. I can admit it. But I'm not as excited as some people. You won't believe what they actually like teased and showed online to get people excited for the game. It was not gameplay. I'll tell you more in a couple songs.
0: Who says you can't have fun while you work?
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0: Grand Theft Auto 6 did an official cover art reveal teaser trailer. That's a weird thing to say. An official cover art reveal teaser trailer. There was nothing shown but the cover art of the video game, and like all Grand Theft Auto games, it looks pretty much the same. How many people tuned in to watch? In the first 3 hours, over 200,000 people. Probably by the end of the day, over 1 million views. And I know you're sitting there like me, you're like, who cares? Tell me next week when they reveal the back of the box.
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1: I just saw a picture of a big screen TV from the late 90s, early 2000s. You know, those ones with the big back on them. Probably $5,000 or maybe even more back then, which would have been a lot of money for a TV. And then if you sold it over the last few years, probably sold it for next to nothing, $50 and a used bike, here you go. And then you made sure to tell whoever bought it, I'm not helping you carry this thing out because they weighed a ton, right? And it was most likely in your basement as well, so the person that bought it came over and they're basically carrying a Mini Cooper out of your basement.
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at 92.1 Regina, broadcasting from Treaty 4 territory and the traditional lands of the Cree, Soto, Dakota, Nakota, Lakota, and the homeland of the Métis Nation. 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
1: If you love alien news, we're sure getting a lot of it out of the United States. But why is it trickling out? I'll tell you the latest one coming up next.
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1: The Pentagon has released new photos of UFOs or UAPs, whatever they want to call them. So the U.S. government has released new photos related to alien and extraterrestrial life. But what is with this slow trickle of the alien photos and UFO news? This isn't the X-Files anymore. We don't want a weekly episode of this. Like, we're in the era of binge-watching everything. Just drop it all at once. All or nothing. We couldn't do this week after week. People would be clamoring for it all at once. We can't wait anymore.

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1: What's the weirdest thing you would find in someone's luggage? 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

0: at Work with Ty and Millions. Let's go to
1: work. Did you hear that South African police seized more than 100 live scorpions stashed in someone's luggage? Which made everyone wonder, what are you doing with all those scorpions? Why are you bringing 100 scorpions anywhere? I can't even think of a reason to bring one scorpion somewhere. And I play a scorpion in Mortal Kombat, so you think I'd like have at least some sort of reason to use it. 100 live scorpions? Like, that's not enough to like start a restaurant if you're serving scorpion. It's not really enough to do anything. It's just like, it's a weird amount. Did he just like come across them and he's like, I can sell these for sure. Can you sell scorpions? Do scorpions go for a lot of money? I don't know.
2: When Teams is muted,
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1: The New York Knicks are throwing it back with their championship parade. 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
1: The New York Knicks are the 2026 NBA champions. They're actually did the double. They won the NBA Cup as well. During their parade, though, you know they're throwing it back because they haven't won in over 50 years. They brought out Patrick Ewing. They were celebrating the history. They were throwing it back. Even the fans were getting on board. I saw footage from the parade of fans pantsing each other. Now, if you don't know what pantsing is, it's when someone pulls your pants down around your ankles and it's really embarrassing. I haven't seen that since I was in grade school, so they're really throwing it back with these celebrations.
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0: I don't have kids. 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There's all these trends always popping up. And the latest one is a TikTok trend where kids are microwaving toys, which is not something you want to put in a microwave. It ends up causing burns, which is just good to know. You know, a lot of things that they say should go in a microwave probably shouldn't and end up causing burns. Remember Michelina Zappums? Remember Bagel Bites? Yeah, those weren't safe either.
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0: 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Country Thunder Saskatchewan is back July 9th to 12th in Craven. 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
1: I just saw a picture of a big screen TV from the late 90s, early 2000s. You know, those ones with the big back on them. Probably $5,000 or maybe even more back then, which would have been a lot of money for a TV. And then if you sold it over the last few years, probably sold it for next to nothing, $50 and a used bike, here you go. And then you made sure to tell whoever bought it, I'm not helping you carry this thing out because they weighed a ton, right? And it was most likely in your basement as well, so the person that bought it came over and they're basically carrying a Mini Cooper out of your basement.
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Number one for throwbacks, playing 92. It's a Monday afternoon. It's the Ann Joel Show. Stacey's off today. I've got a fresh conspiracy theory that I've come up with that I want to share with you coming up this hour. And also, today's the first full day of summer. Predictions for what summer 2026 weather will look like as per Environment Canada and the Farmer's Almanac on the way.

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I'm on my own today. Stacey has taken a sick day, and I can't tell you what she's sick with due to radio host confidentiality agreements, but here's a clue for you. It rhymes with garfing. She is chuck-upping. She's purging the old pantry, if you know what I'm talking about. And knowing her and here how charismatic she is, it's probably fairly dramatic, I would imagine. She also loves food, too, so the idea of not keeping it down has got to be very psychologically traumatizing for her. Anyway, I've got a conspiracy theory about her sick days. I've been working with her here on Play for a few months now, and during that time, I've taken two vacation days. Two, count them up, two, both on a Friday. This past Friday, I was off in Kenosi Lake doing some stand-up comedy at a golf tournament, and me being a pattern noticer, I've noticed that both times I've taken a vacation day, Stacey has been sick on the corresponding Monday, which is an interesting coincidence. So the conspiracy theory here is one of two things. Either Stacey is taking revenge sick days to make me pay for making her do the work of one person instead of splitting into two like we normally do. But since she is a lovely, kind, considerate person, I would say the odds of that being the case are very slim, which only leaves us with the other conspiracy theory option. Option two, which is that being apart from me makes her violently ill. She's grown so addicted to me that when I leave, she goes through withdrawal symptoms. That's got to be what's going on.

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Play 92, number one for throwbacks. The Ann Joel Show here this afternoon. Stacy is away today. We're looking at more rain headed into tonight. Chance of a thunderstorm overnight as well. For tomorrow, 17 is the high and rainy with a chance of an afternoon thunderstorm too. Finally, on Wednesday, we're back to some sunshine. Mix of sun and cloud, about 21. Thursday, sunny and 22. Friday looks awesome and a high of 25. And then for next weekend, get ready for more rain.

streaming at play92.ca and the Play app. It's Afternoons with Joel. Stacey's off today. This is coming up in just a few weeks. By the way, do you realize that we're almost at the end of the month of June? We got 8 days left. Then comes July, and from July 9th to the 12th is Country Thunder. It's going on at the Craven World Campground. It is going to be a fun weekend. Riley Green is headlining the main stage Friday night. Lainey Wilson on Sunday. Also, Creed, Gavin Adcock, Cameron Whitcomb. It's going to be great. Tickets and camping available at countrythunder.com.

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2: Let's start on the diamonds, where the Toronto Blue Jays will open a three-game series tonight against the visiting Houston Astros. The 38 and 39 Jays, coming off a week-long road trip where they won 4 of 5, play the next 10 games at Rogers Center. On a different pitch, there are four games in the World Cup today, all taking place in the United States. Argentina plays Austria in Dallas. Jordan meets Algeria in San Francisco. France and Iraq do battle in Philadelphia, and Norway plays Senegal in East Rutherford, New Jersey. And the shockwaves continue. The Ottawa Senators are moving forward without their captain, leader in countless categories, and face of the franchise. Brady Tkachuk, who spent 8 years in the nation's capital, was traded yesterday to the Florida Panthers, where he'll join forces with his older brother, Matthew. Ottawa will receive 4 draft picks from the Panthers, including Florida's first round 9th overall pick this year.
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Today is the first full day of summer. Oh, drink it in. So nice and summery, isn't it? It arrived yesterday at 2:24 a.m. I got up to take a pee right about at that time. So yeah, that's how I kicked off the summer holiday. So what will summer 2026 look like weather-wise? The Farmer's Almanac and Environment Canada both say it's going to be hotter than usual. Heat waves in June, although we're still waiting for that to happen. July and early to mid-August also supposed to be very warm. So wouldn't that be nice? Unfortunately, these guys also predict that spring would be really hot too. And what do we get? Maybe 4-5 days of blistering hot weather where you needed to turn on the air conditioning. So is that what we can look forward to with the summer heat wave? Like 5 days? Nearly a week of warm weather coming up before fall? Great. Here's my prediction for what's going to happen. Spring was way late. We got the snow on May long weekend. We had hail here just recently. So I'm guessing for summer, we're going to get all the rainy spring weather we were supposed to get for all your camping trips, your vacations, outdoor activities. And then when September rolls around, we'll get snow. So yeah, just got to love living here.

Number one for throwbacks, Play 92. It's a Monday afternoon. It's the Ann Joel Show. Stacey's off today. Coming up this hour, we've got Stacey and Joel's bucket list, a fresh episode to look forward to. Also, Father's Day is all done now. Some of the numbers comparing Mother's Day and Father's Day. Which one do you think is more popular? The details are on the way.

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0: time for Stacy and Joel's bucket list.
1: This one is number 14 on my bucket list. I've always wanted to fake my own death. I cannot wait to surprise everyone at my funeral. They're going to be so happy I'm actually alive. 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Sounds like things are getting started in there. Here we go. Surprise, I'm alive. Hello? Where is everyone? There is no one here. Oh, here's someone. Oh, Stacy, welcome to my funeral.
2: Joel, I thought you were dead.
1: Nope, I'm alive. 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
2: Well, this is...
0: That was Stacy and Joel's bucket list. I'm burning.

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Did you know? Summer arrived yesterday, and today's the first full day. Rainy into tonight, though, down to about 10 degrees. Chance of a thunderstorm as well. Day number two for summer, rainy as well. 17, chance of showers, chance of a thunderstorm. Wednesday, though, things take a turn for the better, up to about 21. Thursday, 22. Friday, up to about 25 in the sunshine.

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Play 92, number one for throwbacks. We're into summer now. Today's the first full day of summer and looking forward to it. It's going to be a great one. July's going to be fun with the Queen City X. Always a great time. 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

0: 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Country Thunder Saskatchewan is back July 9th to 12th in Craven. 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

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So Father's Day all done for another year. Do you have a good day with your dad? Hopefully you had a good one if you are a dad. Father's Day is a pretty widely celebrated day for parenting, but it still falls short of the top parenting day of the year, Mother's Day. Here's some interesting stats contrasting how people celebrate the 2 days. Mother's Day wins across the board. Mother's Day spending $38 billion worldwide, whereas Father's Day only at $28 billion, a measly $28 billion. The average spend on mom is $284, which isn't too shabby. Dad's down at $226, so moms get 25% more. As far as participation goes, 84% of adults celebrate Mom's Day, only 77% for Father's Day. And people also procrastinate way more for Father's Day. People buy their Mother's Day gift 2 weeks to a month beforehand. But for Father's Day, it's a week, maybe just a couple of days before. So yeah, moms take the cake for their day. Here's how the 2 days went in my house. My boys spend hours painting portraits for their mom. They handmade her cards from scratch and also made her breakfast in bed, which all sounds pretty good for Mother's Day. However, I didn't do too shabby for Father's Day either. For my Father's Day, you know what I got? I got a piece of paper that says I love you on it from my oldest son. And for my youngest, I got a hand-painted rock. Whoa, right?

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Number one for throwbacks, Play 92. It's a Monday afternoon. It's Joel here with you. Coming up this hour, we blew it. Provincially, we missed out on a huge investment opportunity that could be paying out massive dividends. I'll give you details on that. And also the iPhone 18. Apple just announced that it's going to be more expensive, a lot more. Details coming up.

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Afternoons with Joel. I found an interesting article up at sasktoday.ca. The Saskatchewan Taxpayers Federation is taking the provincial government to task for missing out on a huge investment opportunity to save a ton of money. They're urging the provincial government to launch a sovereign heritage fund and save resource revenue in the long term. And they released a report that says if we had done this back in 2013, we would have roughly $4 billion in savings by now, with an annual return in interest of about $200 million per year. That would be nice. But why have that when you can have massive debt instead? That's where we want to be. I do get where the Taxpayer Federation is coming from on this one, but I also empathize with the provincial government. I mean, who of us hasn't blown an opportunity to make a lot of money? I remember when the coffee shop by my house first put in a Bitcoin ATM. That was back in 2014 when Bitcoin was worth around $400. I remember thinking, I should probably put $1,000 in there. But then I was like, nah, you know what? It's already too high. This whole thing will never work. It's probably a big ruse anyway. I'm going to invest in something more stable, like stocks of Blockbuster Video and Sears Canada. That's where the real money is. So yeah, I get where the government's coming from on this one.

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Number one for throwbacks, Play 92 with Joel here. We are going to get more rain for the second day of summer. Today's the first full day, by the way. We're going to get rain tonight, dipping down to about 10. Tomorrow's supposed to be rainy and 17. Third day of summer looking okay, though. 21, mix of sun and cloud. And then for the rest of the week, we're into sunshine, pretty decent. Thursday up to about 22. Friday, 25.

Play 92. The Rough Riders have a streak going now. Two games in a row. Man, beauty of a win. Exciting game on Saturday against the Stampeders. Game number 3 in the season is at home, coming up on Friday, 7 p.m. The Rough Riders are taking on the Argos. And if you want to grab tickets for that one, head over to riderville.com.

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If you're in the neighborhood for a new iPhone, get ready to pay more. The next iPhone is coming out in the fall, the iPhone 18, and Apple just announced it's going to cost more. I know, what a big shocker that is. They say it's due to the hardware price hikes from soaring memory and AI chip component costs. I mean, that's the scapegoat that they're going with, regardless of the Strait of Hormuz and AI. Let's be honest, they were going to jack the price up anyway. But the estimates are now for a top-level iPhone 18 Pro, the price could range as high as $3,200 or more. It's crazy. Even when you break it down into monthly payments, that is still a ton of money. I remember back in the early iPhone days, I splurged one time. I bought a top-of-the-line iPhone 6S, straight out, no contract, $700. And I was like, this is an insane price to pay. And now look where we are. I tell you what the new ones should come with is they should come with a bigger box. That way, when you buy one, you can't afford to pay rent anymore. You can live inside of it.

Blaine 92, number one for throwbacks. It's the Drive Home Happy Hour with Joel here. Stacey's off today. Coming up this hour, we've got a fresh episode of Stacey and Joel's Bucket List. Also, an alarming story about e-scooters. Details coming up.

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0: for Stacy and Joel's bucket list.
1: This one is number 14 on my bucket list. I've always wanted to fake my own death. I cannot wait to surprise everyone at my funeral. They're going to be so happy I'm actually alive. Oh, okay. Sounds like things are getting started in there. Here we go. Surprise, I'm alive. Hello? Where is everyone? There is no one here. Oh, here's someone. Oh, Stacy, welcome to my funeral.
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1: 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Surprise.
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Few days of summer. Tonight headed down to about 10, chance of rain and a risk of a thunderstorm. Same deal for tomorrow, up to about 17. Tomorrow night, rainy as well. Finally on Wednesday, the sun makes a return appearance, a mix of sun and cloud, about 21 for the high. Thursday feels like summer, high of 22. Friday up to about 25 in the sunshine.

Play 92 in the Drive Home Happy Hour. It's Joel here with you. Have you had a chance to ride an orange e-scooter around the city yet? I don't know if you knew this, but it is illegal for kids to ride those things. You have to be at least 16 to ride one. But that doesn't stop a lot of kids from ripping around on e-scooters, the little lawbreakers. Well, now some children's hospitals around the country are sounding the alarm because lots of kids are getting injured riding e-scooters. Emergency room visits apparently are on the rise across the country. And they're saying the kids are not wearing helmets. They are speeding on them, going above 20 kilometers an hour. And many of them are riding tandem with two people on the e-scooters as well. So yeah, they should be more careful on them, wear a helmet, be safe, et cetera, et cetera. Our generation had our own version of this, too. We had our skateboards, which used to be thought of as super dangerous. I had a couple of friends break bones and end up in the hospital riding skateboards with injuries. On a little sidebar about this whole thing, in case there's any debate on which generation's cooler, I think we win. Our generation was riding skateboards and smoking cigarettes. Meanwhile, these guys are riding e-scooters and vaping. It's not even close.

0: 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Country Thunder Saskatchewan is back July 9th to 12th in Craven. And this year's lineup is absolutely stacked with Lainey Wilson, Riley Green, and Creed headlining the annual music festival in Craven. 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

0: 92, the Drive Home Happy Hour. It's the Ann Joel Show. That is it for me. I think I did a good job today. We hung out. We learned some new things. We learned about e-scooters. The new iPhone is going to cost a kajillion dollars. And I did it all solo. So I don't know. I feel like I deserve a pat on the back for that, for doing the job of one person. One person did the job of one person. Tomorrow, hopefully, we'll be back to two people doing the job of one person. We'll see if Stacey's done throwing up and retching. We'll check in with her tomorrow, and I hope you have a great night. Catch you later.
1: What you need to do is be thankful for the life you got, you know what I'm saying? Stop looking at what you ain't.